0: avec plein air.
1: Vos week-ends sont remplis de tubes.
2: You played it cool and I played it dumb. 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
2: Yo.
1: Open up man.
2: What do you want man?
1: My girl just caught me.
2: You made her catch you?
1: I don't know how I let this happen.
2: With who?
1: The girl next door, you know? I don't know what to do.
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1: Oh.